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wisdom. It whispers, no, this will be the last. And the wind.

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1: Feel I've never been to Spain.

I'd like to do a song I never played in public before. It's a brand new song. It's sort of a tribute to the friends of

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1: Real talent is defined by what people can do, not where they learn to do it. So by stopping at the education section of a resume, you might throw away the perfect hire. Skills First Hiring helps you see talent others miss, like more than 70 million stars, skilled through alternative routes. Let their story unfold and gain a competitive advantage, because hiring managers